You on hold, sir? Send you a cold test. RP is standing by for contact. For a construction site near Gavilan College, where someone stole their equipment backhoe, possibly seen on a trailer in the area of Casa de Fruta.

0: Oscar 10-6. 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
1: Go ahead.
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1: empty still, compared for days. Sorry about that. We're going to give it to them since it's construction equipment.
0: Copy.

0: Alpha 32 Reg. Nine Boy, Edward Robert, 369.
1: Copy plate 9 Boy, Edward Robert, 369, code 4 expired 6/16 of 2024. So 1983 Mercedes. Do you have a release of liability on file dated 4/16/24 to a loss of D. David Thomas out of Sun Valley?
0: Copy. Can you change the Edward to a Frank, please?
1: Plate 9, Boy, Frank Robert, 369, is code 4, expired 4/22 of 26, a 2022 Honda to Jacqueline Delgado out of Salinas.

0: Dallas 3133, if I can get you to break and cover up 415 at A&W. Responded at 203 South Street, 203 South. This is A&W. This occurred approximately 12 ago. Our abused employee and a male was asked to leave, but then started making threats to kill the RP later. Negative weapon scene. The male was last seen walking on south towards San Benito. Break for a description.
1: Good.
0: Be advised, their name is Lisa Moreno for Steph Jaime. 50 years old, 5'7". Medium build, has curly gray hair and a fluffy beard, wearing a black and white and a gray flannel, dark pants.
1: Copy. I believe the last name's going to be Miranda. Jaime Miranda.
2: I'll 6733 copy, as well, and they'll be corrected. 3-1 copy, they'll be extended.

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1: Silver Wolf.
0: That's responding to 55 Ray Circle, 55 Ray, cross of Ralph and Donald Drive. This occurred approximately an hour ago. Our P60-year-old son is arguing with her about the recycling being put in the wrong bins. No weapons, verbal only. The parties were separated.
1: 124.

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0: 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Pending a landline assist detail from you, I have a detective with Elko County requesting a phone call.
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0: And 124 responding to 996 Mojave Way. 996 Mojave Way, cross of Kern. We have an active 415 on the line, and RP did state that the father hit them, and the RP is not answering questions. We're still trying to get further.

0: Trinity Health Church. It's for further the peace advising. Father is intoxicated. Last of August, 1st of Trinidad, born in 69. We do have an open line, and the RP did state that Father pushed him and hit him in the face, declining medical as of now.
1: Copy. Any prayers?

0: Prior 415 family here, August 14th. It was cleared, SAM 67.
1: Copy, I believe I handled that. I'm familiar.
0: Get back to the RP is not wanting to separate.
1: Copy. Does it sound like it's active physical 415?
0: I'm sorry with the call taker, but as of now, it just sounds like they were yelling at each other. It sounds like a dispute over father not wanting to give RP his keys. The RP did disconnect.
1: Copy.
0: 43.
2: Hey, 130, is it going to be that corner house?
1: Yeah.
0: Also, the call taker advised verbal only.

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1: Confirm.

Battalion, 4612 engine, 4684 engine, 4694 company 31, commercial vehicle fire, southbound highway 101 and highway 198, first unit at scene, King IC, TAC 3 for tactical, respond on east 1948.

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0: 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Zephyr 3-1.
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0: RP provided.
1: I copy. It seems to be the wrong address.
0: I copy. Yeah, I'm not seeing it on my map. Would you like me to call RP?
1: We already called a negative answer.

0: 1, Hollister.
1: Go ahead.
0: I'm not getting an answer to the RP, but looking at the X-rays DL match, I show 650 Valencia 650.
1: All right, copy. Thank you.

0: Cessna 3 yours, Mike, please.
1: Hey, from your case number is 1998.
0: Yes.
1: 2023.

another light post on fire near 60 Balcony Way. Then it's going to be a, looks like a light post on fire, possibly attached to power lines at near 60 Falcone Way. 60 Falcone Way. I'm trying to get further, 2044.

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0: Ulster 3 Discovery, suicidal subject, 1020 Apple Court.
1: 3-1.
0: 3-2. 3-2, responding to 1020 Apple Court, 1020 Apple Court, cross of Memorial Drive. RP is with the crisis line, advised of a subject who is having suicidal ideations. The subject said she wanted to die and went through some sort of emotional incest with their mother, and the subject does not want their mother to know she called. Negative medical is needed as of now, and we're still getting further.
1: 3-1.
0: Back, negative method mention. The subject did say there are weapons locked up, but unknown what kind of weapons.

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1: Go ahead.
2: Just trying to get in contact with you, and the calls are going straight to voicemail.
1: Hollister 3 Chase, I believe that's going to be for me. And I'll land right now.

0: 31, Hollister.
1: 31.
0: Crisis line was not able to get anything further regarding the weapons.
1: Copy.

0: Hollister King 7. Do we have the age of the individual?
1: Affirm, they are 17 years old.
0: Copy. Just for information, the 288 portion has been documented in case 26-1078.
1: At 2140.

31 Hollister, we have a couple juvenile control issues here. It looks like in 2024 the juvenile was taken on a 5150 hold, and then there's the prior sex case here as well.

0: Also 3-2, clear for 2 Regis.
1: 2 God.
0: 7 Victor Sam Edward 922, break. Seven Paul Victor Sam 190.
1: Copy your first plate is code 4 current 11 of 26 2016 Dodge at 1020 Apple Court. And your second plate is also returning code 4 current 12 of 26 2015 Nissan, also to 1020 Apple Court.
0: We're both on scene.

0: Pulsar 31, who's the RP, what's your RP name? What's the RP's name again?
1: From 988, her name is Kai.
0: Copy.

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1: Concord.
0: I believe that name Kai, it's the caller from the suicidal hotline. Is there a way we can find out the actual juvenile's name?
1: For my advice, the RP was from 988. Her name is Kai. The name in the call is Frista Mia.
0: Copy.

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Or respond to a confirmed structure fire, 245 Kane Drive, 245 Kane Drive, cross of Jonquil Lane and Santa Ana Road. Or strong burning smell coming from inside of the garage. 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
0: For information, I'm pending a trespass alarm, 270 San Felipe Road. This is Greenwood Chevrolet for a male subject who was dropped off by a vehicle. And the vehicle is possibly still in the area.
1: Copy.
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0: engine 13, engine 11.
1: There you go, ahead.
0: Just to be advised, they are doing repaving on a section of the bypass.
1: A copy, repaving on the bypass. We'll divert if we need to.
0: We went through. I just wanted to give you guys a heads up.
1: Copy that, thanks.

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1: Kane Command at 2220.

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1: 2020.
0: Hollister 32, can you log a ridge?
1: From, go ahead.
0: 8 Edward Robert Lincoln 221.

0: Apollo 13, come in. Just have all the incoming units stage at the residence, Engine 11. Unable to locate at this time.
1: Command, I copy incoming unit stage at the residence, Engine 11 unable to locate at this time at 2230.
2: The Hollister into 13 staging, that's what you need to tackle.
1: 2231. And 124, responding to Pentina McCallamy Street, 59 McCallamy, Crescent, Monterey, and San Antonio. This is Mission Garden Apartments, apartment 114. RP was physically attacked by their brother-in-law and father-in-law. Negative weapons and negative medical is needed, and the RP just advised that both brother-in-law and father-in-law left in a vehicle or are still getting further.
0: Hollister 124. Can you clear my area, check Henry 60 and make me primary for McKelney?

0: sir. Kane Command.
1: Command.
0: Do we also have Engine 14 responding to this call?
1: Negative.

0: for an unit responding to the 242. The subject's possibly left in a gray Honda Accord or a gray Toyota Tundra, and so they possibly may be en route to their home address in Marina. Unsure.
1: 124.

0: Hollis 13 Command. Go ahead and release Engine 13 and the medic unit.
1: I copy. Break Engine 13 and medic 81, I'll show you quick.
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1: Copy.

0: Officer Kane, command. Negative fire. I'm going to go ahead and terminate command. Engine 12 and engine 11. Correction. I'm going to release engine 12. Engine 11 will remain on scene for pursuit.
1: Copy negative fire, terminating command, and release engine 12. Engine 11 will remain on scene at 2240.
2: Neighbor Hernandez Bautista, address on Meridian.
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0: Back one.

0: 124 Hollister, 124. Last unit, your static confirmed that was 130 on scene.
1: Paper.
0: 2246.

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Run somebody off by name and DOB. Last of Victor, Adam, Lincoln, Lincoln, Edward, Sam. First of Lincoln, Lincoln, Ida, Sam, Adam, DOB 89, 1968, 68, on an X-ray.

0: Hollister. I have returns for you.
1: Yeah.
0: Lisa, code 4 expired always.
1: Copy.
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1: Bring multiple units and heavy static. Last unit, can you go again? With traffic, can you please go again?

0: last unit with traffic for Hollister. 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
1: Hollister, Sam 4. I heard Bedeville south of the RP park. I'll be on my way there.
0: Yeah, that's what I heard also. We're currently line with CHP inquiring if they have a unit in the area.

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0: 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I got two more to run by, name and DUB.
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1: I have two more to run by. 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
0: Clear. Thank you.
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0: 317.

0: 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They are code 4. 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

0: Hollister 4621 traffic eastbound 156 and the Alameda.
1: I copy 156 at the Alameda. Go ahead.
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0: 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Monterey, prevention 4621, you can show us available traffic stop, the Alameda and 156 East. Verbal warning issued.
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1: Sir, I copied 7th. Can I go at that first street?
0: College in 7th.
1: In a second. Hollister, would you like a second?
0: All right.

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1: Last digit was a 3.
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1: At 11.
2: Hollister 31 traffic 4th and San Benito. 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
1: So that flight 6, Union, Union, Nora 061 is code for expired 3/8/18, a 2012 Honda to SEMO Cars out of Morgan Hill. Group on file dated 5/26/26 and a pending master on file to Martha Coleman out of Seaside, and that's dated 5/26/26, and go ahead with those deals.
0: Boy 48471, correction 814.
1: Boy 484.
0: Boy 484-47814.
1: Go ahead.
0: David 3956537.
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1: Good.
0: West of Holt, code 4 valid class C, and an M1 endorsement.
1: Kelly, can you go with the readback for person number one?
0: I copied boy 4844781. I think I have an extra 4 in there.
1: Hey, firm. It's going to be 4, correction, boy 4847814, left of Coleman.

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1: Good.
0: Mine is code 4 valid class C.
1: Okay.
0: You confirm you copy?
1: Sure.
0: Any other unit with traffic?
1: Officer 3-2, I'll be out with one at the quick stop on Miller. And I'll take a second.
0: I copy break, King 7 Alter, are you about to head that way?
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0: Alter, I copy break, King 7 Alter, copy.
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0: Hollister 124. 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
1: Yeah, second.
0: Great.
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0: run by name Dewey. It'll be a first of Claudio, double last Gonzalez Rios. Gonzalez will have a SAM and a 93 of 86.
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1: 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We're code 4 over here.
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1: 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King 7, officer.
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0: 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Cal Commercial 33701, Lincoln 1.
1: Copy that, flight 33701, Lincoln 1 is code 4 expired, 6:30:15, a 1994 pickup to Lanya Bartlett out of San Juan Bautista. I do have a rip on file, 715-15 and a pending master to the same RO.
0: Copy, thank you.

Ulster, 3-1 traffic, Monterey and 5th. Nine, John, Sam, Edward, 621 on a Lincoln SUV.

0: Hollister, that flight 9, John Sam Edward 621, it's code for current 12-8-26, a 2013 Lincoln to Chantel Rocha, address out of Watsonville.
1: Hollister 32, arrived at CJ. Can I get a case, time, and time of custody, please?
0: From your case number is 1999-1999, time of call midnight 19, in custody at midnight 38.
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1: 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Can you send me a second?
0: Break 33 Hollister, can you head that way? Monterey at 5th.
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0: Copy. Break 31 Hollister. One Hollister. One Hollister, 3-1. 3-1. Apologies, your subject is also named as a protected person in 2 restraining orders.
1: Copy. And Hollister 3-1, what's the suspension for?
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1: Copy.
0: Test stop.

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And that was effective 12/3 of 25.

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0: 130 Hollister, that flight 5 Yellow Union Sam 809 is code for current 210 of 27 a 2007 Chevy to Noel Nava Dominguez, address on Buena Vista Road.
1: Got it. Out with two.
0: Second

0: call 031. Can I get a case number and time, please?
1: Your case number is 2000. 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
0: Copy, thank you.

0: I'm pending another detail, suicidal subject at 1020 Apple Court. 17-year-old daughter left a message saying bye. RP thinks she's going to harm herself. The RP checked the whole house and the daughter is not currently there.
1: Copy. Units will be on their way as soon as they can.
0: 109.

0: Officer 3-1.
1: 3-1 Holster, you had static. Go ahead.
0: When's the RP supposed to be home? There's no answer at the door.
1: Affirm. It looks like at time of call, the RP was at home and had checked the address. It doesn't look like they gave us an update about where they would leave after we disconnected.
0: Holster 3-1, RP open the door. Disregard.

0: 31 32.
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1: Negative at the moment.
0: Copy. Break Hollister 32, show me en route to the PD to book evidence, please.
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0: All 3-1.
1: 1, go ahead.
0: Can I get a case?
1: Abram, your case is 2001-2001.
0: Copy, thank you.

0: 31 King 7. Can you respond to the PD? The fax back, please.
1: Where were you, bro?
0: Thank you.

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1: 31.
0: I got a ping as of 02:27 hours. The subject's pinging on the east side of San Jose and McKee Road at King Road.
1: Copy.
2: Hollister, King 17, start to send a teletype over to the PD, San Jose PD, to advise them.

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1: BOL. 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
1: Until she's located.
0: Need to know a specific amount of hours for the form I'm filling out.
2: Until 8 a.m.
0: Sir, you came in heavy static. Confirm 8 a.m.?
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0: 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The fax you just sent, I only received page 1 of 2.
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0: Hollister 3-2.
1: Pizza, go ahead.
0: We're code 4. You can clear all units. Adam 82, please.
1: 3-37.

Hollister Tell Unit, stand by to copy a runaway juvenile arrest. Be well, Hollister Police, the authority. Hollister Tell Units, continue to be well for a runaway juvenile at risk. Missing person is Leslie Roach, first of Mia, Hispanic female juvenile. Date of birth is 2/25/2009, 17 years old, 5'3", over 170, brown over black, negative clothing description at this time. Missing person was last seen 9/3/2026 at 2240 hours at her home, 1020 Apple Court in Hollister. Missing person is at risk due to depression, borderline personality disorder, and having suicidal ideations. If located, stop and notify this agency. Radio clear, 412.

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0: 31 Hollister, if I can get you to break in 32 to cover a suspicious circumstance at the Weeby Motel.
1: 31.
0: 32. 31 and 32 responded to 1271 San Felipe Road. This is the Weeby Motel. RP is with an X-ray friend, and X-ray's ex-boyfriend was knocking on the door. The ex-boyfriend was threatening to beat up the RP, was seen with a gas can, has since left. Last is Gonzalez Rios, first of Claudio. We're still landline.
1: 31.
0: 31 back. The RP is advising. I saw the same male earlier, and he had a machete. Did not have the machete this time around.
1: Copy.
0: Yeah.
1: All 3-3-1, confirming the male is gone.
0: A from the male has left. Unknown DOT as of now.
1: Copy. We'll start with the landline.

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1: 3-1.
0: No, it's requesting to meet up Broncos.
1: Copy.

0: Officer 31. I don't see anybody here, Broncos, at the gate.
1: My landline with him, and he said he's in front on Fallon.

0: Officer 3-1. I'm UTL Olafallon in San Felipe.
1: He said he was going to try to flag you down. He also said he was wearing a headlamp.
0: All right, copy.

0: Ulster 3-1. Can I get Wallace Provisional 1 by name and DOB?
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0: Last of Perez, first of Yesenia, phonetically yellow, Edward, Sam, Edward, Nora, Ida, Adam. 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
1: One.
0: 01 McCray Street, cross at 3rd Street and McCarthy Street at off the chain bikes. Time of activation was 6:25. It covers the front glass break. Negative answer at the premise or from the responsibles. Last alarm was on 6:13. Cleared Henry 90 for the same activation.
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1: 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Copy, thank you.

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1: Yeah, I'm at the Java dealing with that detail.
0: Copy, break, Hollister, 1-2, you can clear it out, George, 90.

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0: 131, Halter. Halter, it's a J Animal Detail on McCary. Six 56, break K91, Halter.
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0: Giant 4611, Medic Engine 22, debris fire in the area of 17 mile drive of Spanish Bay Road. First in, Spanish IC utilized the attack 4 for tactical. First on West Monterey 0708.
1: The out of unit response to CZU for a residential structure fire at 110 Carlton Road, Pajaro Valley. Crest of Lakeview Road and Casterly Road, Pajaro Valley. Respond on East Monterey 0709.

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1: 1-1, all right.
0: It's going to be 301 Gateway Drive across the San Felipe Road at ARCO for an employee advising there's a transient x-ray who's been sitting out front of the store since yesterday and refusing to leave. Possibly HPD, WFA in her late 30s, medium build, blonde hair, red sweater, and tan pants.

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Friday, all stations on turn 1, stay ready unit, Friday, September 4th, 2026. Duty chief coverage, Chief 4600, Battalion 4611 covering 1 and 2, Battalion 4612 covering 3 and 4, Battalion 4616 covering 5, 6, and 7, Battalion 4606 with PIO, Prevention 4621 investigating north, Prevention 4623 investigating south, negative runway status, small craft advisory, no watches, no warnings, no stopping patterns, Type 3 strike team 9462 Charlie, Battalion 4619, Engine 4684, 4664, 4666, 4694, 4676. 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Stations on turn 2, state of the unit, Friday, September 4th, 2026. CDC covering, C4600, Battalion 4611 covering 1 and 2, Battalion 4612 covering 3 and 4, Battalion 4616 covering 5, 6, and 7, Battalion 4606 with PIO, Prevention 4621 investigating north, Prevention 4623 investigating south. Negative birthday status, small craft advisory, no watches, no warnings, no stopping patterns. 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

stations on 10-4th, near the unit flagging September 4th, 2026. Student 27, T 4600, Battalion 4611 covering 1 and 2, Battalion 4612 covering 3 and 4, Battalion 4616 covering 5, 6 and 7, Battalion 4606 is CIO, Prevention 4621 investigating north, Prevention 4623 investigating south, negative burn day status, small cause advisory, no watches, no warnings, no stopping patterns. Captain Sighting 90 Charlie, Battalion 4619, Engine 4684, 4664, 4666, 4694, 4676. 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
1: What is it?
0: 60 Del Monte Drive, 660 Del Monte Crescent, Joe Borovich and Capitola Drive. He'll be responding with fire. The RP was talking to her daughter this morning. She's now not answering. Yesterday, the daughter had fallen and was unconscious. The RP thinks medical possibly may be needed this morning.
1: Copy.

0: Gemini. Copy, that's you. 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
2: 1-3, I copy. Halter 1-3 back, you can clear 1-2. I'll advise on cover.
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0: 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For that juvenile control issue, are those notes from yesterday or today's incident?
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0: Copy that. Break 1-2 King 4, give me a call regarding that before you go out there.

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0: Engine 11, medic 81. I don't take medical, Monterey at 6th. Monterey at 6th. Time out, 948.
1: The Church appears to be breathing and conscious, possibly HBR 11-5. Looking in for there.

0: Officer, confirm. Can you have 1-1 take the cover for that detail on Monterey?
1: Officer, Engine 13.
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1: Officer, Engine 13 will be handling that call for 11. Can you please send that to my NDT?
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1: 9220 should be between the church and the Vision Center. Looks like he's laying or leaning against a flagpost. 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

0: 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I'm at scene.
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Hollister 13. Clear to copy a name and date of birth. Class of minors, Mary, Edward, Ida, Nora, Edward, Robert, Sam, Tom, Ocean, David, David, February 12th of 89. This is all verbal.

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0: 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We'll be on a 1 hour delay, East Tone 5.
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Ulster 13. I'll be Atlas 1 on Hayden and San Bernardino. Break for plate. Seven Adam, X-ray Tom 206. It's going to be on a white Chevy.

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2: 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Can I run one by name and date of birth? Okay. Double last of Gonzalez with two Z's and Castaneda, common. First of Juan Carlos, 5'8 of 87.

0: Monte Alfred. Foster Gonzalez, good fire, that's come back good for valid always.
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0: 13 Hollis, repeat a break at 1-2 to cover. Disoriented subject on Avienda Cesar Chavez in service, sir.
1: Go ahead.
0: 1-2. Avienda Cesar Chavez and Sarah Vista for a HMA 60 to 70 years old, wearing a white t-shirt and gray work pants, pushing a Target shopping cart. He's walking in the middle of the roadway and appears to be disoriented, last seen towards Fairview.
1: Hollister 13, I copy. You can clear 1-2. I'll advise on a cover.
0: Should I clear?

0: I'm in the area of that just for a new subject. I just drove the whole length of Cesar Chavez, or I think it's Camino Campesino now, UTL. All circulate and then advise that you can cancel the beacon.
1: Last update is a correction saying that he was turning right onto Fairview towards 25.
0: Cover that. I'm there now. I'll check 25. That'll be us anyway, so you can cancel PD.
1: Break 13.
2: I copy. Thank you.

Captain Hollister, 101 back. Can I get informational warrants on one? Not my custody. Last of Moreno, second last of Salas, Sam Adam Lincoln, Adam Sam, first of Alejandro, 1125 of 80.

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0: Still an ID match, but he is coming back code 6 and Mary local 4148 and 166.
1: Copy, thank you. I'm not out with him. I'll take it as informational.

0: Yellow certificate.
1: You were using.
0: Yellow on one.
1: You were using.
0: Stricture, one for one by you.
2: I'm sorry, you have a lot of background. I copied Fairview. What was your cost again?
3: No, Campesino.
0: We're out of the province.
2: Good.
0: Voice 682-23-45. Hospital code 6.

0: 6, still a lot of background. I'm just confirming boy 682345. I think I'm missing a number.
1: Boy 682345. That's awesome.

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0: 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Four, go ahead. I'm going to be out with the stranded motorist south of McRae.
1: Copy, stranded motorist south of McRae, 1111.
0: Clear for plate.
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0: Hey boy, Charles Lincoln, 309 white, C300.

0: for, confirm the plate, 8 boy Charles Lincoln 309, comes back on an 18 Mercedes out of Hollister. Copy that. It's current through 12 of 26 to an Erica Zapian off of Westside Boulevard.
1: Copy, go for

0: 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Two missile warrants are confirmed for sight and release.
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好，十七块。Decided a rotation to owner's request. 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

0: 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The CDL is going to be YLO 377-2056, break. And the plate's going to be 9 George Victor Paul, 318, and I'm code 4.
1: Want those returns, or just log them?
0: Just log it, please.

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I'd like to request PG&E to the scene. 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

0: Foster, 12 Red. Correction, it's going to be on a disabled break. Frank David 353. David, call again.
1: Oh, yes, 2122, Medic 83, Bravo Medical, 600 College Street, 600 College Street. Time out, 1219.
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Station, Uptown 1, Monterey with dispatch level update. Sierra on a medium, all other zones on a low. Monterey at 1225. Monterey with dispatch level update. Sierra on a medium, all other zones on a low. Monterey at 1225.

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1: 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I'll do an AA check.

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1: Hollister 1-1, can I get a case of that?

0: Officer Joshua 2. Officer Joshua 2 for net call. We reached out to the scene flying Waffle. We'll be overhead approximately 1402, about 1402.
1: I would have 14 to Watson Hospital.

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0: Clear.

address is going to be 640 Tan Oak Court, 640 Tan Oak, Casa of Tan Oak Street. Time of activation was 1401. Also receiving electronic acknowledgement indicating that someone is on scene. We're still getting further.

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1: And go ahead.
0: 6 Frank Victor Adam, Ocean 94. 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
1: Airplane 6, Frank Victor Adam 094 is code 4, and current through the 12th of this month, the 09 Honda to Lizbeth or Juan Acosta after South of Sunnysville Road.
0: Copy.

0: and Medic 200 for approval of a Code 3 mutual aid request by Santa Cruz County at 1409.
1: On 10 of court, multiple vehicles in front, clear for the first plate. Seven Zebra, 01344, break.
2: Officer, Medic 200, I copy and approved.
0: I copy, break Medic 82. Your actual location is going to be the intersection of Wharf Road and Cliff Drive in the city of Capitola. Fire is on scene requesting a Code 3 ambulance for a male, 60s. The initial complaint was a possible seizure.
1: Boy David 019.
0: From Capitola.

0: Copy. The last two plates are coming back code 4 and leased to the responsibles for the address you're at now, and the other one is to a last of Casas with the address out of San Jose, also code 4.
1: Copy. I'm out with both responsibles, and we're code 4. It was an accidental.
0: I copy code 4 and accidental at 1411. Break 723 Halster. Go ahead. I'm sorry, you were broken clear. Sam.
1: 723, Sam 60.
0: 11.

0: you, Hollister. Go ahead. Pin stand down for the Santa Cruz County call. We got a resource available local.
1: Two copies.

Oscar Weather Dealer Traffic, Philly East Drive and San Juan Highway. 9 Zebra, Nora Boy 225, Charlie White Toyota.

31 Hospital, rate of 90 North 4225, good work night through August of next year to 2015, to the border, restricted to Giovanni Ornella's border, out of Hollister on Rackbridge.

Hollister 131 code 4. Can I get the L1 probation 1 by name and DOB? B2 last of Garcia Cruz, first of Elda, Edward Lincoln, David Adam, DOB of 06-2108.

0: was looking for. 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
1: 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It's a landline detail.
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0: Okay, my apologies. 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

0: 28-hall service here. Mendez Rodriguez, born in 89, is code 4 with a valid DL, corrective, once is negative probation.
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Houston 37, requesting a second ambulance close to for a minor negative injuries. 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

0: 7 East 14. I ran to 37. And a mother's in transportation to the hospital.
1: Monterey, yes, sir. I'm in 15, 56.

4612. Break. Repeating on tone 1 for battalion 4612, engine 4684, engine 4694. Company 31, vehicle accident, southbound highway 101 at Central Avenue. 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

stations on 10-1, 10-9 with a dispatch level update, 0 is on a medium, all other zones on a low, 16-29. 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

Okay, one thing. I'm clear of the residence, Robert 65, but the SO will be on scene and remaining.

0: a fire and AMR responding to X-ray not breathing, 762 South Street, 762 South Street, cross of line in College with CPR in progress.
1: College Street with you. You can attach me to that and I'll be upgraded from the PD.
0: So 3 from the PD at 1637, break King 4.
2: Alright, copy to your unit, that's closure.
0: 11 medic 81, agonal breathing, 56-year-old female, not conscious.
1: King 4, I'm at Highland and Sunset.
2: Copy that, 1-2 to Clifford.
1: Wait. King 412, am I still okay to go code?
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1: 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There's a lock on.
0: We'll try to make contact again.

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Acknowledge light safety hazards for Front on West, Monterey 1651.

15's up with you on the local refinery. 15 Monterey, push to Monterey West.

officer. I'm fitting an audible alarm off of Brown Road outside of San Juan Bautista. It's not sounding now. The RP said it's been going off for the last couple of hours.

Alistair 13. Can you clear me from the medical detail with an assist and show me en route to the traffic detail?

City on Tone 1, engine 4684, company 31, medical, Halone Road, Silver Springs Road, respond on west, correction, respond on east, runway 1701.